How did we end up here? Inmiddels al Russ O'Hara, River of Surrender.

0: 河流改变了模样。The Chinese say that by combining traditional and modern medicine, the old can help the new, and the past can serve the present.
1: En hier nou Rajesh, Makers of the River Crossing. En dit is nog Preservation, Mouth of the River Crossing.

Is garlic a spice or a medicine? Is it therapeutic for the major diseases of our times? What does garlic

Crohn's, rheumatisme, tuberculosis, leprosy en epilepsie. The list may seem excessive, but as we all see in the following characters, garlic is still in use today. Throughout the world, for many of these conditions, a modern science has verified some

KCRW presents Radio Goes to War. Hello, I'm Will Lewis. When we think of the golden age of radio, we usually think of the great comedians, the absorbing soap operas, and the action-adventure mysteries. Yet it was the late 30s and early 40s that brought the unforgettable voices of reporters and commentators, the Murrays, the Kaltenborns, into millions of homes. Just as the Vietnam War was television's first war, World War II became radio's first war. During the next hour, you'll be listening to a selective history of World War II, as told through the actual reports of correspondents broadcasting from the world capitals. You'll hear some of the major figures in mankind's largest war speaking via the medium of international shortwave. And you'll relive the outbreak of hostilities in Europe, the events of December 7th, 1941.

why I know they prosper. All my classmates, they all day for better, better position. Me alone, I dey work all day and night. I know they prosper. Now why?

0: Where am I?
1: In the village.
0: What do you want?
1: Information.
0: Whose side are you on?
1: That would be telling. We want information.
2: Goedemiddag, beste luisteraars van Radio Centraal. 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
2: we hebben. Dat is een opname.
3: Oh, ja.
2: Voilà. Vandaar dat ik weet dat het een half uur is.
3: Ah ja, oké.
2: Oké, dus dan gaan we nu naar... Naar Denisa Kassa.
4: Good afternoon, Denisa Kassa. So you're an environmental activist?
5: Yes, you can say that. I'm now working as a project manager at PPNEA, mm-hmm. which is the oldest environmental organization in Albania, founded in 1991. And I think part of our job is also being activists.
4: Mm-hmm. So it's a big organization.
5: Yes, it's a big organization. In our team now, in our core team, there are more than 23 people. And then we also have a very active network of volunteers, more than 100, which get involved in day-to-day practices which concern environmental protection, be it habitat protection or species conservation, for example. And we're also part of BirdLife. We're
2: I
5: the
2: see.
5: representative organization of BirdLife in Albania.
2: And do you also have international contacts with similar organizations?
5: Absolutely. The majority of our partners are actually from abroad. So some of the organizations that we work with, for instance, as I told you, are BirdLife, Euronatur, Riverwatch. Also, we work a lot with the European Union, projects from the European Union, which aim to improve environmental protection practices in Albania and the Mediterranean.
2: Okay, so you have a big one on your hands nowadays, apparently. So when did this start? In the media, the first thing we heard was that the beginning of May, all of a sudden, there were big fences on a part of a beach that was public until that moment. Is that when it started, or did you hear about the plans before that?
5: For us, we've heard about the plans before, and we've also been quite active in informing the public opinion about this case. So it was not something unknown, which all of a sudden happened in May. On the contrary, as an organization, we've been active on site in Vjosa Narta for more than 10 years. And there has also been another big case which we have fought in the past, the case of the airport in Vlora, the Vlora Airport, which is also built in a protected area where a lot of birds fly, so it's also a big hazard to have an airport located there. But the case of Zvernet started in 2024 when, after the Albanian government amended the law on protected areas to allow for resorts and five-star hotels to be built in these protected areas in Albania. Some days later, the project of Kushner was announced.
2: So there might be a link between the two
5: Yeah,
2: events.
5: right. Of course, there were conversation held. There were many conversations held before, and an investment company always invests after really having analyzed the investment that they're doing quite well and having a lot of comfort in where they are actually putting their money, right? So this is something that happened. Basically, already in 2024, we knew that this was coming, and we've been since then countering these developments, asking for the Albanian government to repeal Law 21/2024, which is the law that I'm talking about. And what happened is that in February, Ivanka came to Zvernets with a team of architects. So they were studying the area, they were making some field visits. And then we were expecting that at some point they will also come there on site to start constructing, right? But we did not think that it would be so fast. But immediately then they started the constructions in the end of April, beginning of May. They started opening roads, they started putting up the fences, they started putting on lights, cementing parts of the forest, flattening even parts of the forest. And we were on the ground reporting on this daily, basically. And the protests, we organized as PPNEA the first protest on site on the 16th of May. After the fences had been put up, basically. And that was the first instance where the fences were thrown off by the local inhabitants, right? There were three fences that were taken off, mainly as a symbolism, right? That the people really don't want these fences and that this should not happen here. And then two protests followed, organized by the local inhabitants of Zvernets and Vlora. And in the third protest, we saw the case of violence from the private security that was hired by the constructors. And then from that case of violence, things just escalated into this big protest, which brought everyone together in the square, main square and boulevard of Tirana.
4: I read that some of those private security firms have been removed now because of the violence they used.
5: Yes, yes, yes. So they were even revoked their licenses, and also the fences were taken out, right? But we have to still understand and see what happened there, that it was almost a moment, it was a moment of capitulation, actually, in which the police was present. So we had state representatives present on site to protect the protesters, right? But then the police did not do anything and had given over the power to this private entity to inflict violence on the local people. So that did happen. And regardless of the fact that they were taken their licenses out, they were also given permission initially to to do what they were doing there.
4: So and who are those people? Are those also Albanian people or do they come from abroad?
5: They're also Albanian people. They're hired by the, to our knowledge, right, the construction company on site. From the conversations we've also had with the guards there, the hiring was being done by the Castrati, which is assumed to be the construction company involved by the Albanian side. And we've also seen trucks with their logos there. So yeah, this is who has hired them, and they're also Albanian men hired by an Albanian private security company.
4: Now I read that the construction, the name of the construction firm is something like Zvernek South Adriatic Development.
5: Yes, yes.
4: And who are they? Because apparently, very funny, they are registered in Holland, but nobody knows who they are.
5: Yes. So that is the case, right? In this case, there are five companies, shell companies, part of a network of shell companies, which are involved, one of which is South Adriatic Development BV. It's a shell company with two owners registered in the Netherlands. But then what we see is that all of the other people involved in this network of shell companies are not known. And the reason why they are not known is because they hold less than 25% of the equity. And by Dutch law, they're not required, by the Dutch law, fiscal policies, basically, they're not required to disclose themselves if they own less than 25%. But what's happening right now, which has also really been quite good, I think, in terms of the developments that we're seeing outside of Albania for this case, is that there was an article, an investigative article that came out by Follow the Money, which investigated these companies a bit and also their ties to the Netherlands. And following this article, two Dutch parliamentarians are asking questions to the Minister of Finance and Secretary of State in the parliament regarding not only these shell companies involved in this case, but also the fiscal policies in the Netherlands, which allow for this to happen. And also they're asking whether the Dutch government is willing to cooperate with the anti-corruption institutions in Albania in order to find out who the people involved in these deals are.
4: So that would be interesting to know who really is behind it. But, well, we know more or less who is behind it because I saw this interview with Ivanka Trump who said she discovered an island. So
5: an island that was always there.
4: Yes, but now you have an extra island. Isn't that great? So, and it's her husband who is maybe the main driving force behind it?
5: From what we know, her husband, Kushner, has the fund Affinity Partners, which manages the money, and the money is coming from the Kuwait brothers in Qatar, right?
4: So that's the financial construction behind it. Now,
5: Yes.
4: the protests have been growing. So it started with only a handful of people, but now, are there still actions on site?
5: Basically, the constructions have stopped.
4: Mm-hmm.
5: Following the protests here in Tirana, we also organized another protest in Zvornec one of the days, but after the fences were taken off, and the swimmer Eva Buzo also swam with us as well. She basically swam to raise awareness more on the cause. So there's many people helping. But on site, there is not many developments happening right now. There's a lot of journalists coming and visiting the site, getting more information, not only on the environmental cause, which is one of the most important pillars of this case, but also on the property, basically dialogues that are happening there. Because it is disputed that also the land has been taken in a not just way.
4: So it's in fact it's land that belongs to the local community.
5: Yes.
4: I saw a little movie with people throwing barracks off a cliff.
5: So that is also a little bit part where sometimes the foreign media does not portray a lot of the things correctly. So what happened is that through the movement, through the taking off of the fences in Zvornec, then a lot of people all over Albania were really empowered to even take on their hands the fate of their own natural resources on different places, right? So the taking off of the fences in Zvornec, although finally it was done by the same, let's say, entities that put them there in the first place, was followed with the protests, but also with this wave of defencing, let's say, right, in a lot of different areas. So there was another event in Riol, which is where another local oligarch actually has started a construction without compensating the local inhabitants. And there is also a lot of land dispute there as well. And the people have been protesting for more than 3 months against the taking of these natural resources of theirs. So there, the people also threw off the fences that this oligarch basically was building his resort there. In another village, they threw out the fences in a place where a company was taking and privatizing the water from the people. And the case that you've seen with the barracks being thrown off the cliff was another case in which the beach was made inaccessible by a private company. So basically, the local people could not access the beach anymore.
4: Okay, so it's not just one case. There are several cases where the same thing is more or less happening and where people are protesting.
5: Yeah.
4: So those oligarchs, where do they come from? Those are people who have become very rich very recently, or
5: I mean, you could say they gained a lot of the power also through political ties throughout the last 2 decades, 2 or 3 decades after communism, right? So this is how the power and the power ties have worked, especially in Albania, with a lot of clientelism, a lot of special laws at times also coming to power to facilitate a lot of the interests of the people that have the money and sometimes own even natural resources such as mines, and then also have the power to construct based on that.
4: Europe also has an influence. Has Albania the ambition to become part of the European Union?
5: Albania has been having that ambition, I think, for quite a while, right? And it has also been one of the main points of the campaigns of the politicians in the last couple of years. But in order to do that, there is a lot of demands also from the European Union on what Albania should change in order to become part of the EU. So right now it has the status of a candidate country.
4: Mm-hmm.
5: But the EU demands from Albania to change a lot, especially with regards to treatment of the environment, laws that are tied to the treatment of the environment here in Albania. And in the meantime, also they're demanding a lot of anti-corruption measures in the country, bettering of the economic conditions also for the people, more social justice. So there is many fronts in which Europe is demanding Albania to improve itself and the way that it's currently functioning.
4: Mm-hmm. I read about this organization. It's or what is it? It is the initials are SPAK, which has been founded with the financial support of the European Union, but also the US.
5: Oh, SPAK. Yes.
4: Yes, SPAK.
5: So, so that is the anti-corruption
4: unit.
5: Agency.
4: Yeah, yeah.
5: Let's say, right, in the country. And SPAK has been doing an incredible and much needed job in fighting corruption, right? If in the last decades, or maybe in the last decade, there was no hope that these people with so much, be it political power, be it economic power, there was no hope that they could be processed and put to jail and put in front of the responsibilities
4: mm-hmm.
5: that they should hold and the accountability that they should have for their unjust doings in Albania. Now, SPAK has been processing people even tied to the government. And for example, one of the people right now, it's the mayor of Tirana, Erion Veliaj, the ex-mayor of Tirana.
4: Mm-hmm. So they are doing a good job.
5: They are doing a good job. Of course, it's sometimes I think that the process is slow. They also are not in the most favorable conditions, right? The process is slow, but they are doing a good job. Now, even for the case of Zvernets, there is many people and many new names tied to crime that are coming forth due to their investigations.
4: Mm-hmm. And they are also investigating this case, so how it
5: yes,
4: happens.
5: They are investigating this case, especially so there is the man who now is the disputed owner of the land in Zvernets, Artur Shehu, and he is under investigation by SPAK right now, also with claims of ties to a drug dealing group.
4: Aha. Uh-huh.
5: An international drug dealing group, yes.
4: Yeah. Now, the protests have not been limited to the site where the project is planned, but also to your capital?
5: Yes. the protests in the capital kept on getting bigger since after that moment of violence in Zvernets.
4: Yeah.
5: On the 31st, there were the first protests which happened in Tirana in front of the police to also demand their accountability basically on this case. And then it just expanded because people were coming from all over Albania, also bringing with them the different problems that they're facing in their regions
4: mm-hmm.
5: or in their lives as well. So now when you talk to people in the protests, they're talking about immigration, for example, that a lot of them have family in immigration or they're coming back to protest from immigration. And in a way, they've been forced out of the country because of the of not finding the right conditions and
4: mm-hmm.
5: proper economic opportunities here. So they have had to seek it elsewhere. And they tie this a lot to the way that the politics has worked in Albania,
4: mm-hmm.
5: Basically sort of an omnipotent force in everything. In addition to that, they have, they're also talking about medicine, the lack of, the lack of proper medical treatments, also very low salaries in a lot of the different fields, lack of proper education institutions as well. Now, also due to the fact that the country has been suffering a lot from brain drain, there's many villages, many cities in which in schools there are not enough students. There are some villages that there is only one or two students going there and they keep on losing youth. So there's many problems that are coming forth with this protest, also corruption being one of the main ones. But the strongest pillar, I think, that has also brought the people together continuously has been the environmental aspect, the loss of nature, the loss of land, and the continuous destruction of land at that as well.
4: We have seen impressive numbers of people in the street. How many were there last time?
5: In Tirana, well, the last big protest was when the diaspora came also this weekend on the 20th. And I think there were 100,000 people on the street from what I've seen in the numbers. And then on a daily basis, there's around 10 to 20K, depending on the day as well. So around that that range. But it's quite a lot when you also compare it to the number of the people in the country, right? When we talk demographics and also geography, Albania has 2.8 million registered inhabitants.
4: That's not that many.
5: It's not that many, exactly. And it is a very, very mountainous country, right? So then it means that a lot of the people then also live in a bit isolated areas in places where it's difficult to come every day to Tirana.
4: And you also said that the diaspora was coming, so people traveled back to Albania to participate in the protests.
5: Yes.
4: That's impressive. One more thing I wanted to ask. In this little movie I saw, and I agree, of course, most media only jump on something when there is something spectacular and preferably violent to be shown. So this video where people were throwing barracks off this hill. So I saw people waving Albanian flags, but also American flags. That was a bit bizarre.
5: I've been asked this question a lot, right? So there's many reasons, I think, why that happens and also manifests itself. But what we've seen is that if we consider the history of Albania throughout the last even century, right, a big part of the external migration of the country has been also to the US. So there's also many people finding, let's say, that emotional proximity to the US because of the financial opportunities and the job opportunities it has given them and their families, right? So they see the US as an ally in this and in many other cases. Another case in which Albania and Kosovo have seen the US as an ally has been during the time of the Serbian genocide in Kosovo, when NATO then intervened to stop the genocide. So that's also a great part in which Albanians remain very thankful to the US. So I think these are some of the reasons why you can also see the American flag. It has to do with the history of immigration of Albanians and the ties that they have to that country. The same can also be said, for example, there were some days which in which you could also see the UK flags. So
4: I haven't seen that, but I thought it a bit absurd because the people who started this project are from the United States. So I thought it might be some kind of, I don't know, moral appeal to the United States to take a stand and
5: But I mean, having been at the protests as well, right, and also seeing the people who are holding the flags and talking to them as well, because these were also some discussions that were being held in the days when the flag first appeared, right? Why are we holding American flags? Maybe this is a place where only Albanian flags should be because it's more of a national, let's say, emergency and cause that we have to be together. So these conversations were held also amongst different groups. But then ultimately, everybody is coming to the protest as themselves, right? And there is a lot of liberty that's coming with this protest. And people are also, let's say, when they're coming as they want and also with their own persona, with their own histories, then also it cannot be controlled what kind of, let's say, symbols or flags come out. Of course, if they're very, very problematic, they're immediately stopped. But in this case, it's people kind of applying their right to come to the protest. They
2: I
5: have
2: don't
5: that
2: think there is
5: emotional.
2: anything against it, but I was just surprised to see it, so
5: I get it. I get it.
2: okay, so what are your plans? What is going to happen now? Do you think you have a chance of having the whole project abolished?
5: I think there is a great chance to have the project abolished, right? And talking from a very factual perspective, taking into account the fact that there is a lot of information now coming out that is quite problematic, right? We have the people involved in the land disputes, which are now under investigation for criminal wrongdoings. The money also being transferred to the Kaya brothers has been frozen by SPAC. In the meantime, people are also showing that they do not want this project to take part there because of the environmental concerns. And also for us as environmentalists, it would be destructive to have this project come to life there. And in the meantime, it's an extremely bad project, right? To start something not only that doesn't take the environment into account, it doesn't take the local people into account, but also that it gets off the ground immediately with such a bad PR that's international. So we also have to think from the perspective of the investors, right? It's not a good investment to do, and it's not a good investment to go forward with. And in the meantime, also the shell companies now potentially becoming part of a bigger debate about the fiscal structures in the Netherlands. So there's many, many elements about this deal that are just not right. And in Serbia, for example, while the people were there in a wave of protests, also Kushner announced a similar real estate project there, and the people there were able to stop it, right? So I think we should be able to do the same here as well.
2: What about your prime minister?
5: Well, he thinks very differently from me, I think.
2: Apparently.
5: He's been contradicting himself, right? In his public announcements, there were times in the beginning that he was saying that there is no project. What project are you talking about? There is no project that will be done without an environmental impact assessment. Meanwhile, they had started the constructions on site without the environmental impact assessment. Now he's saying that the project will continue regardless of your protests, regardless of how many people gather against me. So he's sort of standing his ground firmly on this and saying that he sees the bigger vision for Albania. But a prime minister, it's not a real estate agent, right? And he is clearly not holding himself responsible also for this, for the change of the law in 2024, and for many other wrongdoings about which the Albanian people are protesting every day. Instead, he's also taken to his social media accounts to bully a lot of the protesters, at times also individually, right?
2: So,
5: So he's been singling people out.
2: so
5: And
2: that
5: then,
2: I suppose that doesn't make him more popular.
5: absolutely not. No, no.
2: When do you have elections?
5: Oof, we will see.
2: That might be soon, maybe.
5: Yeah, we don't know. We don't know.
2: Okay. Was there anything you wanted to add?
5: No, I think it was quite good. I
2: Okay.
5: think I covered everything.
2: So, fala min derit.
5: I've been there to you as well.
2: Denise Akasa. And do keep us posted. You have our email address now. If you have something like a press list, it would be nice to get
5: Yes.
2: updates every now and then. Goedemoed. En tot bij gelegenheid, hè?
5: Ja. Dank je wel.
2: Daar.
5: Fijne dag.

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0: across the border and was cautioned to surrender. 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
1: Beetje emotie
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0: Adrian Sherwood, The Collapse of Everything. 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Te vinden nu op Pizza Passport Music.
1: Vers geperst of
0: wat? 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
1: Oh, laat maar komen.
2: Madame.
3: Selma? What are you going to have? I can't make up my mind whether to have the number one or the number two. What do you recommend, Scarlett?
2: Between you and me, madam. Today, the number two.
3: Tilly, what are you going to have?
2: Between you and me, mademoiselle. Today, the number one.
3: You're going to have a number eight, please?
2: Say the number, please. You have to say the number.
4: Monsieur Kel-Numero.
2: I don't know which number.
4: Number three.
5: Numéro 1, crevette à la mayonnaise.
6: Numéro
5: 3. Numéro 2, crevette à la mayonnaise.
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8: Monsieur, bon appétit.
3: Bloody! 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

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Brick is building. Building is city. City is...

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It's okay. We are here. It's not fake. It's here. We are present. Okay. Just open your eyes a little bit now. Try. Just open and look. Look. Just look. Look. Look. Okay. Look. Look. Look. Straight. Just look straight. It's okay. Don't. Just open. Okay. Just look. It's okay. It's happening again.

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Look what you have done. Look what it, you long. You long, you long, you long, you long, you long, you long, you long, you long, you long. Look. Look.

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I'm really trying to fit in. I'm trying. This is a passage from Their Eyes Were Watching God by Zora Neale Hurston. So, the beginning of this was a woman, and she had come back from burying the dead. Not the dead of sick and ailing with friends at the pillow and the feet. She had come back from the sudden and the bloated, the sudden dead, their eyes flung wide open in judgment. The people saw her come because of them.

powerful and human. They became lords of sounds and listening. They passed nations through their mouths. They set in judgment.

Still, still, still, still, still, still, still, still, still, still, still, still, still, still, still, still, still, still, still, still, still, still, still, still, still, still, still, still, still, still, still, still, still, still, still, still, still, still, still, still, still, still, still, still, still, still, still, still, still, still, still, still, still, still, still, still, still, still, still, still, still, still, still, still, still, still, still, still, still, still, still, still, still, still, still, still, still, still, still, still, still, still, still, still, still, still, still, still, still, still, still, still, still, still, still, still, still, still, still, still, still, still, still, still, still, still, still, still, still, still, still, still, still, still, still, still, still, still, still, still, still, still, still, still, still, still, still, still, still, still, still, still, still, still, still, still, still, still, still, still, still, still, still, still, still, still, still, still, still, still, still, still, still, still, still, still, still, still, still, still, still, still, still, still, still, still, still, still, still, still, still, still, still, still, still, still, still, still, still, still, still, still, still, still, still, still, still, still, still

Praise God. This is Evangelist Shields. Good afternoon, radio broadcast. I want to pray for you, first of all. Father, in the name of Jesus, we just bind up the handworks of the enemy right now. We pull down every stronghold, every trap that the enemy was beset before us. Father God, we'll be careful to give you the praises and the glory and the honor for your name's sake, God. Knowing that nothing's impossible with you. And God, we thank you for your goodness and for your mercy, Lord God. Father God, help us not be stagnated with the word of God. Help us, Lord, that we can stand brilliant as soldiers in the Lord's army.

you take an unfamiliar path, you're going to find that people are bewildered by it, or wonder why you aren't doing what you did, or why aren't you doing what other people do. But one of my principles, which is very important to me, is I have never tried to build a career.